A world of connection. A world of love. A world in which we walk a spiritual path.

buildings are burning are not just for our brother George Floyd. They're burning down because people here in Minnesota are saying to people in New York, to people in California, to people in Memphis, to people all across this nation.

for health, punish the poor, prop up wealth. America's best export is just lies. A pig in lipstick is the American prize. You cover your face, but we can see American bootlickers bend a knee.

place, despite birthplace. Division on our backs, sort us into packs.

system designed for depression to thrive, it's no wonder. In a system designed for oppression to thrive, it's no wonder. In a system designed for white supremacy to thrive, it's

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Come a mush cunt. I'm a mech odin. Call a gush boom. Listen to golden sea.

0: We don't hunt deer, vegetarian dishes from the concierge. Presidential suites, presidential treats. Brazilian models, balling up my feet. 10 days a month, my girl pays for lunch. 3 days a week, we work out at crunch. Time after time, line after line. Our stock increases, rhyme after rhyme. In the valley, a San Fernando. Found Q-tips wallet in El Segundo. Bobby been spotted on Telemundo. With more wild cards than a box of Uno. That spin like propeller, my dog like Oyella. Howling at the moon, my goons, echo teller.
1: Yeah, I got my hands in the pot, 500 grand in the yacht. I'm the dope man with plans to expand on every block. Wu brand, legendary hands, hardest penitentiary rock. Now put that to your temple, the Wu symbol's about to drop. Insert the beam on my Glock, got that lean in my bop. What that mean? High self-esteem, great cream off the top. Karate chops, similar to UFC, kick rocks, dirty truck, a pit stop.

0: You entering the 36, mastering the 18th, Lions Roar, Chamber 6. Hands that are crush bricks, backs that are break bats. This is what y'all wanted back, a classical risen track with mathematic actual facts that weigh heavy. The universal strike and attack, dance the drunken medley. Long axe, blade, machete, the shadow stepping ninja.
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